am paid to exist. 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What I seek seeks me back. 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I am light, I am whole. 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

0: 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If our demons can't dance, then neither can we.
1: Troy 6 Dance Club. The most pleasant music. The pleasant music.

0: long time ago in a club far, far away.
1: Gonna get you grooving
0: and feel what you play.
1: This goes out to my heart.

0: lot of DJs now. I call them horses. Gonna get you cruising. There is no set beat in house.
1: Rossix Dance Club. На Chicken FM.
0: Stress that.